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0: Hometown Radio 97.7. People ask me all the time, why do they call you Hitman Hayes? Because I play the hits. I play the hits, and that is why. So thanks for hanging out on the radio with me. My job here is to hit buttons, and music comes out over the speakers to you. Johnny Nash on the way. We got Beach Boys, Help Me, Rhonda coming up. Hi to Monica. What's going on tonight? What are you doing?
1: Plans for tonight include yoga and meditation. Really, it's going to be a party.
0: You know what? There's nothing wrong with that. After a week that, like, I know I've had, man, meditation sounds fantastic. I can't do the yoga part because I think I'd hurt myself, but the meditation sounds great. Thanks, Monica, for checking in. We got the Stones next with Beast of Burden.
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1: How about a feeling of happiness knowing that you got a lot of extra cash for this summer road trip? I will tell you to win $2,500. 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

0: 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Thanks for hanging out on the radio tonight. Hitman Hayes, that is me. And, man, we're excited about this. Starting Monday, we're doing a contest where we give you keywords four times a day. We'll start around 8 a.m. You take the keyword, you enter it on the website, $2,500. And we're doing this because, as you know, or if you don't know, it's America's 250th birthday on July 4th. And we want you to go out and see America with your newfound money. So where would you go? What would you like to see? We just got back from Crescent City, California. My wife and I went up there to celebrate a birthday, and it was beautiful because it was in the Redwoods, and we'd never been. So stuff like that. What would you take that $2,500 and do with it? Monday morning, 8 a.m., you're going to have a chance to win that $2,500.
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If you're a fan of this song and Cat Stevens, the American band The Dillards nearly recorded and released it first. However, Stevens' label found out and they guaranteed it to Cat Stevens. 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

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All right, what's going on? Hitman Hayes, man, we're excited that you're listening to the radio tonight. Let's go. Taking it back with Duran Duran and Hungry Like.

0: 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It is 5 o'clock somewhere. Mr. Jimmy Buffett on your radio on a Saturday night. Hitman Hayes, that is me. So, hey, there's a lot of people celebrating a lot of things in the month of May. At the end of the month, we got graduations. We got promotions. We got all kinds of stuff happening. If you have a graduation, or you have a graduate, I should say, and you want to say hi to them, make sure you let me know. Hit me up. The iHeartRadio app. Use that talkback mic. Maybe it's your grandkids. Maybe it's cousins. Somebody you're related to, your nieces, nephews, we want to hear about it.
1: Yeah, shout out to my friend Ruby. She's going to graduate university in the next week, so shout out to Ruby.
0: Hey, Ruby, way to go. You did it, 4 years, and you're done. Good luck in the future, Ruby. Thanks for listening on a Saturday night. Queen is on the way, somebody to love. We got the Beatles coming up.
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You know, if you try to tell the younger generation that you shouldn't hurry love, they'll look at you like, what's wrong with you? 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

0: 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If you like to celebrate music and you love the iHeartRadio Music Festival, it's going to be back in September. It's going to be in Vegas. The good news is we're going to tell you the lineup on Tuesday morning. Last year, it was great to see John Fogerty up on stage. He was able to play his music because he got all his music back from CCR. So that was a lot of fun. Who's going to be on stage this year? We're going to find out Tuesday morning. And then we're going to turn around and do a contest where you can text to win your way to get tickets before you can buy it. So that is happening on Tuesday morning, bright and early. Be up with us. Find out who's going to be at our 2026 iHeartRadio Music Festival.
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I just need one of these moments in my life to sit in the dock of bay and just waste time. You know, it's just one of those things I would absolutely love to be doing right now.

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Got to say hi to everybody in Central and all over Baton Rouge. We're getting your requests on. Matter of fact, here's another one that you want. 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

0: 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CCR on your radio on a Saturday night. Hitman Hayes, that is me. And I got to say hi to Michelle, who's at work right now. What's the plans after work? What are you thinking?
1: I thought I'd just have some fine scotch just because, you know, you need to kind of jazz up your day.
2: That's one way to calm the nerves after a long day at work.
1: Yep.
0: Nothing wrong with it. Put some ice in that cup. All right. I see you over there. Hey, thanks for listening. We got Casey and the Sunshine Band on the way. Get down tonight. We got Kenny Loggins, Footloose next.
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I think it's a thing to say. We all want to come together, right? 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

0: 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Are we ready to road trip over the summer? What are we doing? Where do we want to go? I think that $2,500 will help you out, and that's what's happening starting Monday. 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So that's equivalent to $2,500 just for entering a word on our website. So 8 a.m. Monday morning, start thinking about where you're going to go and what you want to do to go see an America that you've never done before. Or maybe you just want to go visit somebody you haven't seen in a while. That's a lot of money. So we're back on Monday morning, 8 a.m. Keywords, $2,500 could be yours.
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So get this. Steve Miller wrote this song almost as a one-off stadium banger. He crafted it in 1976 specifically because he needed a massive high-energy rock song for a big gig in London as he played alongside Pink Floyd. 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

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What's up, Hitman Hayes? And we have a new way for you to wake up each weekday. David and Meredith in the morning. 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

0: 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I was saying it earlier, graduation season, a lot of people are graduating. Maybe you know somebody. Maybe it's your niece, your nephew, your brother, sister. Maybe it's your grandkids. This is the time to celebrate them. You can hit me up, the iHeartRadio app. Click the red talkback mic that's in the upper right corner. And let me know if somebody's graduating in your world.
1: I want to give a shout out to my sister-in-law, Jenny. She's graduating from college. We're all so very proud of her hard work that she's doing.
0: Oh, man. Hey, well, congratulations, Jenny. Enjoy your summer and way to go. All right. Hotel California on the way. Eagles. We got Magic Man by Heart coming up next.
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0: 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Big things happening around here. Big announcement on Tuesday morning. Are you interested in knowing what this is all about?
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0: 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Are you going to be listening?
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0: All right, bright and early. Have that iHeartRadio app going. Maybe you're in the car. Maybe you're in the office. You got a smart device. You don't want to miss out. The lineup reveal is happening. All right, we got Michael Jackson, Don't Stop Till You Get Enough on the way. We got CCR and Proud Mary next.
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All right, what's going on, man? 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Elton John is on with your song.

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Downtown Radio 97.7. All right, little BTO coming your way. You ain't seen nothing yet. What's up? It is Hitman Hayes on a Saturday night. The first day of June is coming up, man. That is crazy. We're saying goodbye to May this weekend. What is going on? Time is moving way too fast.

0: 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All right, don't forget, on Tuesday, we're going to make a big announcement. We're going to tell you the iHeartRadio Music Festival lineup. It's going to be massive. It's going to be big. It's going to be in Vegas once again. And we would love for you to be there. Not only are you going to hear the announcement Tuesday morning, you're going to be able to win it before you can buy it. Get yourself to Vegas. So something to look forward to this week. We try to give you things to look forward to. So that's happening on Tuesday. All the way, we got Don McLean. We got American Pie. We got Billy Joel and Big Shot coming in by request in minutes.
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My name is The Hitman, and I got to say hi to everybody in Prairieville and Walker. 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

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Hey, it's Baton Rouge's greatest hits of the 60s and 70s. 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
1: I'm Jeff Tyson. There's the Foundations. Yeah, for all you buttercups, thanks for listening tonight. We appreciate you. Thinking about maybe a movie this weekend. Boy, you like creepy horror films, you're going to love this one. It's actually very well done. It's called Backrooms. Yeah, a lot of talk about this one. Also, Nate Bargatze, he is a funny guy. He's got a new movie called The Breadwinner. And there's a World War II era flick opening up this weekend. It's called Pressure. But it's not your typical World War II movie. This is actually about the weather during D-Day. Oh, yeah. Speaking of horror films, if you'd like to see Scream 7, it's out there streaming on Paramount Plus. Up next, it's war.
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Hey, it's Chef Tyson. 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
1: I'm Jeff Tyson. Thank you, Paula, for making us part of the night tonight. You got some Beatles coming your way next. Stay with us. Here's Dobie Gray.

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1: I'm Jeff Tyson. So good. Here comes the sun. That's the Beatles. 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
1: I'm Jeff Tyson. 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
1: I'm Jeff Tyson. What a great song, Rihanna. And there's Fleetwood Mac. 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And to celebrate, we are going to have some fun with you. 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

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Hey, it's Jeff Tyson. 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
1: I'm Jeff Tyson. 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
1: I'm Jeff Tyson, from Rod Stewart to Bob Seger. Don't you know it? 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It's Turn the Page.

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1: I'm Jeff Tyson. Thank you, Sandy, for making us part of the night. It's Danny's song for you, Loggins and Messina. 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
1: I'm Jeff Tyson. There's John Mellencamp and Small Town. That guy's out on tour this year. Boy, that's going to be a great show. No doubt about that. You want to see what's going on around here? Anytime, check it out. Just do it or jump onto our website, rather, and click on over to the contest page. 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
1: I'm Jeff Tyson. No doubt about it. Variety is what we love around here. I've got some Prince coming up for us. Yeah, not too far away. Billy Joel and Simon and Garfunkel, too. Here's Fleetwood Mac.

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1: I'm Jeff Tyson, and Little Red Corvette, there's Prince. You know it's always going to be a song you can sing along to here. Yeah, we just don't play unfamiliar music. Hey, I do want to remind you, coming up Monday, we are getting ready to celebrate America's 250th birthday with your chance to grab your share of $250,000. 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Next chance, Monday morning at 8 o'clock.
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1: I'm Jeff Tyson, movie music from The Graduate. Oh, Mrs. Robinson. 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
1: I'm Jeff Tyson. There's Neil Diamond in Sweet Caroline. 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
1: I'm Jeff Tyson. No doubt about it. 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It's Journey.

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1: 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There is the Bee Gees and Night Fever. Hey, can I play you a song this morning? 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When you find us, yeah, tap that talkback mic and record your message. 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
1: I'm Jeff Tyson. Thank you, Lindsay, for checking in this morning. Wants to hear some Elton John. You got it. Here's your song.
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1: I'm Jeff Tyson. It's Van Morrison. For all you brown-eyed girls, well, this is kind of something here. I mean, the fastest-growing city in America doesn't want us. Apparently, it's Charlotte, North Carolina. New report says they are barreling towards 1 million people. The city is united behind this common phrase as well. No more. We're full. So don't move to Charlotte. All right, fine. Greenville, South Carolina? Sure.
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1: I'm Jeff Tyson. Songs to keep you feeling good this morning. Fleetwood Mac's coming up for us. The Beach Boys, wouldn't it be nice? They're on the way. Here's Bob Seger.

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Celebrate dreams, determination, and finally, getting more sleep. 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

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Hey, it's Bad Rouge's greatest hits of the 60s and 70s. 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
1: I'm Jeff Tyson. It's Cat Stevens and Wild World. 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
1: 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Hey, Kristen, thank you for checking in. Got the Steve Miller Band on the way next for you, right after the Eurythmics and Sweet Dreams.

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1: I'm Jeff Tyson. There's the Steve Miller Band in Fly Like an Eagle. 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Yeah, maybe you've never been to the Grand Canyon or Yellowstone, or how about Olympic National Park in Washington? 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Sequoia National Park in California. Oh, very nice spots all over the country. That first winning keyword and your chance to win the money coming up Monday morning at 8 o'clock.
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1: I'm Jeff Tyson. That is going to do it for me. Have a great rest of your Sunday, and we will do it again soon. I promise you that. 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

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Good morning. Just after 6 o'clock. Welcome to the weekend. 30 minutes commercial free. Kenny Loggins and the Beatles coming up. 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

0: 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Man, we got you covered all weekend long. 60s, 70s, 80s. Kenny Loggins' Danger Zone from Top Gun. Good morning. I'm Craig Stevens. Got Queen and Jim Croce coming up. Thank you. Thank you, my early morning risers. New followers on my Facebook. Thank you guys so much. Rachel. I got Adam. Hey, Pauline, Lauren, Steve, and Dawn. Thank you for the messages at C. Stevens Radio, Facebook, and Instagram.
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0: Downtown Radio, 97.7, Baton Rouge's 60s and 70s hits. Weekend is on, and so are we, Craig Stevens. There's Lionel Richie, so excited. He's out on a summer tour, touring with Earth, Wind, and Fire. I just secured my tickets. I'm looking forward. That's going to be such a great. I saw Lionel years ago. Puts on an incredible performance. Eagles, Monkees, and yes, for the weekend, Lauren wanted to hear Kiss. Rock and roll all night. I'm going to play it next.
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Lauren didn't think I would play it. 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

Radio, 97.7, playing Baton Rouge's 60s and 70s hits. A little after 7 o'clock in the morning, I'm Craig Stevens. Final day when you're out and about. If you're a fan of Blue Moon Beer, you can get Blue Moon Beer, but today's the only day you can do it at the weekend. That's it. I'll tell you about that in about 8 minutes after Bananarama and Cruel Summer, playing out the 60s, 70s, and 80s all

Hometown Radio, 97.7, Baton Rouge's greatest hits of the 60s and 70s. It's Craig Stevens thanking everyone in Baker and Zachary for turning us on day after day and making us your official

0: Downtown Radio 97.7. So how about that? A Beatles Air Twist and Shout. I'm Craig Stevens. So Blue Moon had a big promotion this weekend. Friday, Saturday, and today. Today's the final day. 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

0: 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Good morning. I'm Craig Stevens, my morning people poll, chatting about your summer trip, summer vacation. 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

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Sunday morning is on, and so are we. I'm Craig Stevens. Thank you guys for the song suggestions. Starship, Smokey Robinson coming up. Beach Boys now, and more of the sounds of summer.

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A little after 8 o'clock in morning, I'm Craig Stevens. Human League and the Temptations coming up. And today, my goal, I'm going to find one of those buckets and drink it. The coffee in a bucket. Grab a straw. I'll tell you about it in 8 minutes on the weekend.

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1: All right, I have an update. I have not found my bucket yet from Dunkin' with their 48 ounces of coffee. They debuted it last weekend for Memorial Day weekend officially. Now, I did hear they only have limited supply per location per day. Last weekend, Memorial Day weekend, when my wife and I were out and about, we popped in twice. I know it's a ploy because every time I went in, I had to settle for a large ice. I so wanted that bucket. So this weekend, when I get out of here later this morning, I'll try searching it out again. Yes, you can buy those 48 ounces if you can find them of a bucket of, you put any beverage in there you want from Dunkin'. It'll set you back $12.99. So if not, I'm just going to have to go to Home Depot and buy my own little bucket.

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0: for listening to Downtown Radio 97.7, Baton Rouge's 60s and 70s hits. Sunday morning is on, and so are we. I'm Craig Stevens. There's Genesis. They're already in the Rock and Roll Hall of Fame, and now Phil Collins will be inducted this year. There is That's All. Eagles and the Beach Boys next. Your summer trip. That's my people poll this morning. Any big plans this year? Good morning, Leanne.
1: I'm going to head to St. Lucia with my family. We're going to hang out and chill and eat and sleep. That's the best trip that I could ever take. Been there before. It's great.
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I'm Craig Stevens. I'm going to date myself every time I get a chance to play this Beach Boys song. It reminds me of Sunkissed. Remember that drink? 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

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A little after 9 o'clock in the morning, I'm Craig Stavins, 30 minutes commercial free. Foreigner and Otis Redding coming up. Would you like to know what your cat or your dog is thinking? There's a new product that's going to be available that they wear a select collar, and you can get into their thoughts.

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Weekend is on, and I'm Craig Stevens. So whenever my wife and I are in a house for a few hours in the weekend and we see our cat, Daisy, she does a lot of nothing. She's a sleepy cat. Sleeps about 22 hours a day, gets up, has a beverage, has some food, spends some time in the litter box, goes back to bed. So now there's a new product. So far, there's 10,000 pre-

0: 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Time to go potty. 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I'm hungry. I'm tired. I'm tired. 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

0: Downtown Radio, 97.7. Rod Stewart, still on tour. What a great show. Saw him a few weeks back. There's Do You Think I'm Sexy? Rolling Stones and Elton coming up. Good morning. I'm Craig Stevens. Chatting about your summer trip. Any big plans that you got in the works for this year? Good morning, Bill.
1: What's going to be my summer trip this year?
0: Yes, sir.
1: I just got my passport, finally. Ooh. Thank God. And I'm going to be going to Jamaica.
0: Ooh.
1: So I'm definitely doing that this year.
0: Sounds fun.
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1: Enjoy the weekend. I'm out of here. We'll see you tomorrow, coming up on 10 o'clock. I want to thank my new followers this morning on my Facebook and Instagram, Lauren, Pauline, Steve, Dawn, Joe. Hey, Phil, Neil, Leanne, and Adam. Good morning, and thank you guys for the new follows. Love when you guys connect and we chat. See Stevens Radio, Facebook, and Instagram. We'll see you tomorrow. I'm going to head on out with Elton.

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1: 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Let me know if there's something you want to hear. 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
1: Hey, it's Christina. So let's talk summer bucket list. 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Tomorrow's the first day of June, so we're kicking it off.

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1: 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Tell me, what is on your summer bucket list? Lena?
2: I've got a couple things on my bucket list for this summer. 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That's a big one. 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
0: Yeah.
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1: All right, look up into the sky if you can for the rare blue micro moon. Yep, it's rising this weekend. It's the most distant full moon of the year. It's just a little dimmer, but it's gorgeous. It's like, you know, bright star and Treyas shining right next to it. It won't look blue, but it's tiny, okay? And it won't appear again until December of 2028.

0: 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Hi, it's Christina. We're talking summer bucket list. What are you hoping to do? Things that you've never done before.
1: Okay, so swimming in a lake is on my 2022 bucket list.
0: Really?
1: 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I've never done it, believe it or not. And I think it's something that's like, it's the most quintessential like summer thing.
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1: 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Okay? Because who wants fatigue and brain

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Yeah, tap that little red microphone button. 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

0: 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Hi, it's Christina. Things that you want to do this year, what are they? Jennifer, hey.
1: I want to learn how to surf. I've never tried it before and it kind of scares me, but I think it would be a really neat challenge. It looks fun.
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1: Hello, hello. 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We are so grateful you're here and listening on the iHeartRadio app with your smart speakers and devices. Now, Stephanie, what has been making you happy these days, my friend?
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1: It's officially the last day of May. 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And Jessica, you are super excited for June. 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
1: 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We are so excited about our iHeartRadio Music Festival. It'll be here before you know it. In Las Vegas, biggest music event of the year. 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Once-in-a-lifetime collabs. And we'll announce the complete lineup for this year's show and let you know how you could win tickets before they go on sale. Tuesday morning, 8 a.m.
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Downtown Radio 97.7, Baton Rouge's greatest hits of the 60s and 70s. It's Christina saying hey to everyone in Central and all over Baton Rouge. We're getting on your requests. And in fact, here's another one right now on Downtown.

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1: So having the Michael Jackson biopic, it made me wonder, who else is going to get one? Billy Joel is getting one, sort of in the works right now. It's called Billy and Me. It's basically about his manager that discovers Billy in Long Island and the struggles, because there was some in the beginning, okay? Can't wait to see how that all unfolds. Hopefully it's as good as Michael. It's not.

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1: 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Today is the final day of May, so what are you hoping to do this year? Kelly.
2: The perfect ribs.
1: Oh, nice.
2: I cannot get ribs right. 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I make them in the oven. 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I am going to get ribs right this summer. I am determined.
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We are rocking you all weekend long, just after 3 o'clock. I'm Jeff Davis. Johnny Nash, Eagles on the way. Now it's Katrina and the Waves.

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Congratulations, graduates. 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

0: 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Hotel California, it's the Eagles. I'm Jeff Davis. Wow, California, that would be one destination for a bucket list getaway American trip. Lots of national parks and that Pacific Ocean, landmarks, big cities. Doesn't have to be California, though. It could be anywhere. What am I talking about? I'm talking about the America 250 celebration right here. With $250,000 in cash starting tomorrow, you could win your share of that $250,000. 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Blondie, the Drifters, and Jimmy Buffett are coming up. More of the greatest hits back to back for you.
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I'm Jeff Davis, Baton Rouge and Port Allen. 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

0: Downtown Radio 97.7, playing Baton Rouge's 60s and 70s hits. Yesterday, it's the Beatles. I'm Jeff Davis. Going to go from the Beatles to the King of Rock and Roll next to kick off another long set of the greatest hits back-to-back for you. 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

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I'm Jeff Davis. Just after 8 o'clock, the Elton John Impact Awards start tomorrow on iHeartRadio. 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

0: 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Who can it be now? It's Men at Work. I'm Jeff Davis. That's who it be now. Coming up on 4:15, Queen, Tommy James and the Shondells, Cat Stevens on the way. More of the greatest hits back to back. 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

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I'm Jeff Davis. We've got a new way for you to wake up each weekday. It's David and Meredith in the morning. 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

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I'm Jeff Davis. Journey's coming up. And if you have not visited Hitsville, USA, the home of Motown, well, we could send you there. Tell you how.

0: 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Open Arms, there's Journey. Four Tops, just before that, Can't Help Myself, the Motown sound. I'm Jeff Davis, and if you've ever wanted to visit Hitsville, USA, the Motown Museum in Detroit, well, you could. I mean, that's one of many destinations that might be on a bucket list American getaway. Lots of national parks and landmarks and states and cities. They all make our country amazing. And this year, as we celebrate our 250th birthday, we're celebrating with $250,000 in cash. That's right. Starting tomorrow, listen for your chance to win $2,500 of that 250 grand. You can use that money to make that ultimate American getaway bucket list trip. Listen for the keyword. They start tomorrow morning. The keywords, I should say, because there will be more than one. Rolling Stones and the Beatles coming up as we get into another long set of the greatest hits back to back next.
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Downtown Radio 97.7, playing Baton Rouge's 60s and 70s hits. I'm Jeff Davis, just after 5 o'clock, with another long set of the greatest hits rolling back to back for you. Of course, Fleetwood Mac and Earth, Wind, and Fire coming up. Eric Carmen from Cleveland, Ohio. Remember the Raspberries? Go All the Way. Here's Hungry Eyes as we roll through this long set.

Downtown Radio 97.7, Baton Rouge's greatest hits of the 60s and 70s. A big shout out to everyone listening in Plaquemine and all over South Louisiana. We've got more music, variety,

0: Hometown Radio, 97.7, Baton Rouge's 60s and 70s hits. It's Earth, Wind, and Fire, September. I'm Jeff Davis, coming up on 5:15, and you won't have to wait until September to see the all-new Earth, Wind, and Fire documentary. Although you're going to have to take a deep breath before you say the name of it. It's called Earth, Wind, and Fire, To Be Celestial versus That's the Weight of the World. And it's produced by Questlove. The first trailer for it is out there now. You can probably find that on YouTube. Clips of interviews with several stars. Lots of clips that we've not seen before, telling the band's story from their highs and lows. And it will be on HBO Max starting June 7th. I would say the name of it again for you, but it's really long. Just Google Earth, Wind, and Fire Documentary 2026. Steppenwolf, King Harvest, and Hearts are on the way. More of the greatest hits back-to-back next.
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I'm Jeff Davis, ELO, coming up as we head toward the summer of 26. 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

0: 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ELO, the Electric Light Orchestra, and Don't Bring Me Down. I'm Jeff Davis. Aretha's coming up. Also, Elton John with Kiki D. More of the greatest hits heading towards 6 o'clock. This Tuesday, we've got all the details you need about the 2026 iHeartRadio Music Festival. 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

Downtown Radio, 97.7, Baton Rouge's 60s and 70s hits. Wonderful tonight, there's Eric Clapton, one of the many songs inspired by his ex-wife, Patty Boyd. And she just happened to be in the audience for one of his warm-up shows in England, near where she lives here recently. She said he looked amazing, very chic, wore a great suit. His guitar playing was tip-top. She put that on Instagram, I believe. Didn't go backstage.

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I'm Jeff Davis, and we'd love to hear from you today. 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

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Otis Redding coming up as we roll through a long set of the greatest hits back-to-back. 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

0: 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Sitting on the dock of the bay, it's Otis Redding. I'm Jeff Davis. 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

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I'm Jeff Davis. 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